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amazing that Prince recorded Purple Rain in just 24 hours? 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
1: Hey, you. It's Adele. Okay, so if you are lucky enough to be going to France, Italy, Portugal, Spain, or maybe even Croatia this summer, first of all, I'm super jealous. Second of all, you will be able to order an Uber boat. It's a thing for like excursions, you know, like sunset cruises, beach hopping, or just maybe want to take a boat, you know, to a restaurant. That will be a thing. So what I want to know is, do you think that would work here in Toronto? With the Toronto Islands. Good idea, bad idea,

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5: With CHFI traffic, I'm Justin Pierce. There is volume delays northbound on the DVP. It is slow from on the approach to Eglinton to north of Lawrence. On the southbound side, also slow from the 401 to south of Lawrence. And then there's more delays eastbound QEW from Mississauga Road to Dixie. Moving to Cottage Country Routes now, southbound along the 35-115. The on-ramp to the eastbound 401, it is partially blocked for a vehicle that has crashed into the ditch.
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2: Or maybe on June 2nd, you will win $10,000. How incredible would that be? Hey, it's Adele. 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John Tesh is next. 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Wow. Think about the summer party you could throw with 10 grand. Good luck. Have a great night. I leave you with Glenn Frey. The heat is on.

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14: With CHFI Traffic, I'm Justin Pierce. This report, it's brought to you by Subaru. Northbound on the DVP, slow from Eglinton up towards York Mills. And there's also construction eastbound on the 401. It's right at Highway 10. It's in the express, and the right lane is blocked for that project. There's also a stalled vehicle on Cottage Country Roads eastbound on the 401, the ramp to Brock Road. The left lane is shut with that stalled vehicle.
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1: Can Carolina respond in Game 2? Or will the Habs take a commanding series lead back to Canada? 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
6: 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Or will the Habs take a commanding series lead back to Canada? 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
1: With your CHFI News, good morning. I'm Ali Kevion. Special weather statements in effect for the city and most of the GTA. Your forecast coming up in seconds. Screening measures have been put in place at Canadian borders amid a deadly Ebola outbreak in Africa. Canada's chief public health officer says more staff are present at common points of entry and that screening questions are being asked about where people have traveled and whether they have symptoms. Dr. Joss Reimer also says quarantine officers will be at the border to assess incoming travelers flagged during screening. Summer concert season kicks off at Rogers Stadium tonight. Bruno Mars performs at 7 o'clock for the first of five shows at the venue. You can leave the car at home. The TTC is offering free rides after the show thanks to a renewed partnership between the Transit Agency and Live Nation. The search continues for a 14-year-old girl last seen in North York a week ago. Toronto police still searching for Esther, and they added she had previously been diagnosed as being on the spectrum. Esther is described as 5'2", medium build with brown hair, and last seen wearing gray sweatpants, a turquoise sweater, and no shoes. Anyone with information on her whereabouts is asked to call Crime Stoppers. In sports, the Jays with a 6-2 win over the Pittsburgh Pirates. They square off again after 3 this afternoon on Sportsnet and 590 The Fan. Marlies with a 5-2 win over the Cleveland Monsters to force a decisive Game 5 of their series. That goes tomorrow night in Ohio. Vegas Golden Knights with a 3-1 win over the Avalanche to take a 2-0 series lead. Memorial Cup, the Kitchener Rangers open the tournament with a 5-0 win over the host Kelowna Rockets. Your CHFI weather, rain this morning, 10 to 20 millimeters expected with winds gusting to 50 kilometers per hour. Expect a high of 13. Tonight, more rain, 20 to 30 millimeters with a low of 10. Tomorrow, rain ending around the lunch hour, then overcast with a high of 21. And for your Sunday night, cloudy with a slight chance of showers and a low of 12.
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1: With your CHFI News, good morning, I'm Ali Kevion. Special weather statements in effect for the city and most of the GTA. Your forecast coming up in seconds. Screening measures have been put in place at Canadian borders amid a deadly Ebola outbreak in Africa. Canada's chief public health officer says more staff are present at common points of entry and that screening questions are being asked about where people have traveled and whether they have symptoms. Dr. Joss Reimer also says quarantine officers will be at the border to assess incoming travelers flagged during screening. Summer concert season kicks off at Rogers Stadium. Tonight, Bruno Mars performs at 7 o'clock for the first of five shows at the venue. You can leave the car at home. The TTC is offering free rides after the show thanks to a renewed partnership between the transit agency and Live Nation. The search continues for a 14-year-old girl last seen in North York a week ago. Toronto police still searching for Esther, and they added she had previously been diagnosed as being on the spectrum. Esther is described as 5'2", medium build with

0: brown hair and last seen wearing gray sweatpants, a turquoise sweater, and no shoes. Anyone with information on her whereabouts is asked to call Crime Stoppers. In sports, the Jays with a 6-2 win over the Pittsburgh Pirates. They square off again after 3 this afternoon on Sportsnet and 590 The Fan. Marlies with a 5-2 win over the Cleveland Monsters to force a decisive Game 5 of their series. That goes tomorrow night in Ohio. Vegas Golden Knights with a 3-1 win over the Avalanche to take a 2-0 series lead. Memorial Cup, the Kitchener Rangers open the tournament with a 5-0 win over the host Kelowna Rockets. Your CHFI weather, rain this morning, 10 to 20 millimeters expected with winds gusting to 50 kilometers per hour. Expect a high of 13. Tonight, more rain, 20 to 30 millimeters with a low of 10. Tomorrow, rain ending around the lunch hour, then overcast with a high of 21. And for your Sunday night, cloudy with a slight chance of showers and a low of 12.
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2: We got to talk about impulse buys. I am the queen of it, king of it. I don't even care. I am just always the marketable person for it. And the worst part is the stores that have the wraparound shopping area as you go to the till. I will always walk away with more stuff. Now, impulse buys. What's your impulse buy, Dawn?
3: Oh, my gosh. We had moved into a new place a few years ago. So trying to get the home set up and, you know, knowing what it was that we needed and then versus what we wanted. So I was like, I'm on a budget, okay? I just bought a new home and I can't spend a lot of money. So my neighbor had gave me a message, said, hey, I'm going to Costco. Do you want to come? I'm like, sure, I'll come along for the ride. Like, I don't need anything. I don't mind going checking it out. I don't go often. So I go with her, we go in, and I walk in, and then all the TVs are right there when you walk in. So I was like, well, I'm going to just browse through here.

0: you kind of go through your list and I'll meet up with you. She meets me back at the front and I'm standing there on a cart with a 55-inch TV. She's like, did you buy that? I was like, yes.
1: Okay, that's pretty good. All right, well, the reason I'm bringing up impulse buys is because I will always walk out with something at Shoppers Drug Mart, and that's the great thing if you've got a $500 gift card, because Greg Burns is your chance starting on Monday right through the week where you could win a $500 gift card with him. All right. Yeah, I know. It's important to tell you that.

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gosh. I can't believe it's here. His show tonight. Toronto is going to be home for Bruno Mars for a little bit. And also, keep it locked on CHFI because we've got all of your Bruno Mars tickets. I mean, you want to go? We are your key. CHFI is the home of Bruno Mars over the next 10 days. So be listening closely for your chance to

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1: With your CHFI News, good morning. I'm Ali Kevion. Special weather statements in effect for the city and most of the GTA. Your forecast coming up in seconds. Screening measures have been put in place at Canadian borders amid a deadly Ebola outbreak in Africa. Canada's chief public health officer says more staff are present at common points of entry and that screening questions are being asked about where people have traveled and whether they have symptoms. Dr. Joss Reimer also says quarantine officers will be at the border to assess incoming travelers flagged during screening. Summer concert season kicks off at Rogers Stadium. Tonight, Bruno Mars performs at 7 o'clock for the first of five shows at the venue. You can leave the car at home. The TTC is offering free rides after the show thanks to a renewed partnership between the transit agency and Live Nation. The search continues for a 14-year-old girl last seen in North York a week ago. Toronto police still searching for Esther, and they added she had previously been diagnosed as being on the spectrum. Esther is described as 5'2", medium build with brown hair, and last seen wearing gray sweatpants, a turquoise sweater, and no shoes. Anyone with information on her whereabouts is asked to call Crime Stoppers. In sports, the Jays with a 6-2 win over the Pittsburgh Pirates. They square off again after 3 this afternoon on Sportsnet and 590 The Fan. Marlies with a 5-2 win over the Cleveland Monsters to force a decisive Game 5 of their series. That goes tomorrow night in Ohio. Vegas Golden Knights with a 3-1 win over the Avalanche to take a 2-0 series lead. Memorial Cup, the Kitchener Rangers open the tournament with a 5-0 win over the host Kelowna Rockets. Your CHFI weather, rain this morning, 10 to 20 millimeters expected with winds gusting to 50 kilometers per hour. Expect a high of 13. Tonight, more rain, 20 to 30 millimeters with a low of 10. Tomorrow, rain ending around the lunch hour, then overcast with a high of 21. And for your Sunday night, cloudy with a slight chance of showers and a low of 12.
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2: Here's what happened yesterday when Pujan Gurdeep called someone on the Cash Call.
3: Hello?
4: Hi, we're looking for Christina Mamasani.
3: Speaking.
4: Hi. Christina. Pujan Gurdeep. Hi. How you doing?
3: Oh, good. I'm good.
2: Oh, now you're better now that you know it's Pujan Gurdeep. 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
4: It's the Cash Call!
2: Yeah!
3: Wow, I can't believe it.
2: Christina, do you know how much money you won?
3: I'm thinking $1,000?
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4: Why don't you double that?
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2: $2,000 for you.
3: Wow, I'm shocked. Oh, my God. Holy, I never win. So happy you guys made my day. Thank you so much, Pujan Gurdeep.
2: Oh, does she sound like the cutest? Congratulations. So you could get that call tomorrow morning, 7 a.m., or I should say on Monday at 7 a.m. Pujan Gurdeep could be calling you. Here's how it works. Today and tomorrow, be listening between 12 and 6 for the unique keywords to text us. When you do, that is an extra entry in for 10 grand on June 2nd. Yeah, we're doing that draw too. But it-

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0: Go with more money on the way. 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
10: 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If you're on the eastbound 401 approaching Highway 6 North, a collision in the right lane as well as debris across all lanes, so we've got emergency crews on the scene. If you're traveling southbound on the 400 at Duckworth, two left lanes blocked with construction, not seeing any delays. And northbound 410 at Sandalwood Parkway, we've got construction in the right lane, so the backup is from approaching Sandalwood Parkway. Now, if you're heading to the cottage, no delays on the northbound 400 up to Barrie. Highway 11 looks great all the way up to Huntsville, and the eastbound 401 wide open through the Durham region out to the 35-115.
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2: Coming up this hour in your Feel Good 80s and 90s weekend, Prince. Oh, a group that said goodbye officially. More details around that 90s group. Aha, Tal Bachman. And we're kicking it off with Miss Madonna. And she came out with a brand new song recently with Sabrina Carpenter. Like, ran through Coachella like the queen that she is. Here's Material Girl.

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3: Hey, it's Heather Prozac in your feel-good 80s and 90s weekend, where we're going to continue on playing all those favorites. Casey and JoJo coming up. Spice Girls, Bananarama. But first, we got to talk about Aqua. This is a brand new story. Aqua actually officially said goodbye. They said, this feels like the right moment to say goodbye while the memories are still strong, while the love for music, the story, and each other remains intact. They ruled over 90s nostalgia. The entire circuit, they're from Sweden, and it was kind of a surprising moment. They put it up on their Instagram just to say goodbye to their fans. If you were lucky enough to see one of their tours, because they were touring recently, I am so jealous of you. Here is Aqua and Barbie Girl.
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13: This just in from Ontario One Call. 1 in 10 homeowners hit underground infrastructure while digging last year. Officials say these incidents could have been prevented by getting a locate. 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
9: 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If you're on the westbound 401 at Ritson Road, the left lane is blocked with debris. It's a pylon. We've notified MTO about that. Eastbound on the 401, still have a crash approaching Highway 6 North. It's in the right lane. We had debris across all lanes there. Emergency crews are on the scene. Now, if you're leaving home and heading for the cottage, well, it's a great drive on the northbound 400 through the Holland Marsh all the way up to Barrie. Haven't seen any troubles on Highway 11 anywhere through Orillia, Washago, up to north of Gravenhurst. And the eastbound 401 still wide open out to the 35-115.

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2: I hope you're having a great start to your morning. 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One of my favorite things of the weekend. Billy Joe's in next. Here's Bananarama Venus, and I'll talk to you tomorrow morning at 7.

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8: With CHFI traffic, I'm Colette Desjardins. If you're on the eastbound 401, still have this crash approaching Highway 6 North. It's in the right lane and debris across all lanes. And then on the eastbound 401 at Leslie and the Collectors, a stalled vehicle blocking the right lane. It was backed up from Bayview, the Collectors. If you're heading to the Cottage, eastbound 401 looks great from the Durham region out to the 35-115. Northbound 400 moving well through the Holland Marsh up to Innisfil Beach Road and to the Barrie area. If you're heading to Deerhurst or even Hidden Valley, Highway 11 is smooth sailing all the way up to Huntsville.
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1: Number 12.

the Now side of the charts. That's Alex Warren and Fever Dream, number 12 on the Now and then Countdown. Hi, I'm your host, Billie Jo. Well, our feature year is 2009. What was in your closet? What were you wearing? Skinny jeans. Oh, they were a staple. It could have been dark, might have been dark wash, maybe acid wash, probably ripped in 2009. Ugg boots, they make their way onto the Countdown every... They just don't go anywhere, do they? Ugg boots and layering in 2009. Were you wearing, okay, picture it, a lace-trimmed camisole under a Henley shirt with a cardigan over top? Layer. It's like, just a minute, let me take off another layer. I have another layer on. Lots of layering in 2009. Well, sticking with our feature year, this next song was written after the artist's brief separation from her husband, former motorcycle racer Kelly Hart. It's Pink and So What on the Now and Then Countdown. Enjoy. Yeah.

do you want to see Bruno Mars in concert? Have you seen the reviews of his shows? A new ad, brand new to the countdown this week at number 11, Risk It All, Bruno Mars. Hi, I'm your host, Billie Joe. Well, our feature year is 2009. What happened that year at the Oscars? Slumdog Millionaire winning 7 Oscars, including Best Picture. But probably the talk of the Oscars was Heath Ledger. He made history. Only the second performer ever to win an Oscar after his death. He won for his haunting role as the Joker in The Dark Knight. That was 2009, our feature year. Well, sticking with our feature year, singer-songwriter Isaac Slade said the lyrics for this one were written about the problem of evil. Why do bad things happen to good people? Here's The Fray, and You Found Me on the Now and Then Countdown.

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10: With CHFI traffic, I'm Colette Desjardins. Those problems on the eastbound 401 at Highway 6 North, well, they've cleared, so that's good news. If you're on the eastbound 403, we've got a collision. It's at Mississauga Road. The right lane is blocked. And Burloke, both ways between Superior Court to Harvester, that's just south of the QE, closed for construction. Heading to the cottage, well, the cottage routes are quite quiet at the moment. Rainy weather, of course, on the northbound 400. Heading up to Barrie, not seeing any delays. If you're on the eastbound 401, still wide open, right out to the 35-115.
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11: Number 10.

It's the Now and Then Countdown at number 10, Hozier and Too Sweet. Hi, I'm your host, Billy Joe. Well, our feature year is 2009. Honestly, this next artist has made a career of doing the unexpected. If you remember, in 2009, she released a deluxe edition of her hit album, The Fame. She called it The Fame Monster. A third super deluxe version, you can get all the versions, included a lock of fake hair from one of her wigs. Do you remember her doing that? It's Lady Gaga and Just Dance on the Now and Then Countdown.

wants to go to an Olivia Dean show at a small, intimate jazz bar. Beautiful. So easy on the Now and Then Countdown. Hi, I'm your host, Billie Joe. Well, 2009 is our feature year. Word of the year. Any guesses? Any unfriend? Very popular on social media. If you were having a tiff with somebody, you would unfriend them on all of your social media accounts. Another popular word in 2009 was tweet, because Twitter was popular back in 2009. Well, our next artist, also popular in our feature year, and did you see the story this week? She's got a nickname for her boyfriend, Justin Trudeau. True Daddy. True Daddy. Calling him the love of her life. Here's Katy Perry on the Now and Then Countdown.

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2: 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Ever. The showmanship.
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14: 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A crash on the eastbound 407 approaching Leslie. Two left lanes are blocked. We've got emergency crews on the scene. If you're traveling on the eastbound QEW, seeing delays Appleby to approaching Dorval and then approaching Winston Churchill to Dixie, eastbound Gardner. That's a busy one south of Kingsway to the Spadina ramp. Now, if you're heading to the cottage, no delays on the northbound 400. A rainy weather drive, but it's in great shape up to Barrie. Eastbound 401, that's wide open right now through Salem over to the 418 and again to the 35-115. If you're northbound on the 35-115, looks good up to Peterborough and the Kawartha Lake.
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number 6, Justin Bieber and Daisy's on the Now and Then Countdown. Hi, I'm your host, Billy Joe. Our feature year is 2009. Do you remember Balloon Boy? Oh, yeah, that was the year we were all convinced a 6-year-old boy floated away from his home in a homemade helium balloon, and we fell for it. 2009, that was the Balloon Boy hoax. Man, that takes us back. 2009, sticking with our feature year. This next band is named after the fact the band is made up of 3 brothers, all sons of Ivan Leon, and a cousin of a son. A true family affair. Here is Kings of Leon and You Somebody on the Now and Then Countdown.

Where Is My Husband? That's number 5 on the Now and Then Countdown. Hi, I'm your host, Billy Joe. Well, our feature year is 2009. Who was the Super Bowl halftime performance 2009? Bruce Springsteen. And if you remember, before he sat down in front of the piano, he said, "Put your chicken fingers down and turn your TV all the way up." And he started banging on the piano. Another TV moment for Bruce. He slid across the stage, which he often does, on his knees. But he collided with a camera. Remember that? That was an iconic TV moment in 2009. Well, sticking with our feature year, no stranger to performing live or at Super Bowl halftime shows, it's Beyonce and Single Ladies on the Now and Then Countdown.

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4: Number 4.

is Bruno Mars, and I just might number four this week on the Now and Then Countdown. I'm your host, Billie Jo. Our feature year is 2009. Biggest movie at the box office. Come on, Avatar, everywhere. Do you know James Cameron started making this movie when he was 19 years old, and it was shelved for over a decade until the visual effects, the technology, and everything actually caught up with his vision. Also, James Cameron, another fun fact, the animal noises in Avatar, it was actually recycled film footage from Jurassic Park in 1993. Avatar, just a monster movie at the box office. Now, don't get me wrong, Harry Potter did good that year. Ice Age, Dawn of the Dinosaurs did well. The Hangover. Now, I know we're still quoting The Hangover, but it was number 10 at the box office in 2009. Sticking with our feature year, here's Jason Mraz, and I'm Yours on the Now and Then Countdown. Well, are you-

Swift, Opalite, number two this week on the Now and Then Countdown. Is she married yet? Are they married? Travis Kelce, Taylor Swift. Did hear this week, Ed Kelce, that's Travis's dad, no longer on the group chats because he can't keep a secret. And they're scared he's going to blow it. So they're not telling Ed Kelce. That's kind of on brand with the father-in-law. Just don't tell. 2009, that is our feature year. This next one debuted at number two on the Billboard Hot 100, right behind the group's other single, Boom Boom Pow. Making the group one of only 11 artists who have occupied the top two portions of the Billboard Hot 100 at the same time. It's the Black Eyed Peas. I Got a Feeling on the Now and Then Countdown.

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9: 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Officials say these incidents could have been prevented by getting a locate. 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
5: 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If you're Toronto bound on the QEW and on the ramps north and southbound Nikola Tesla, the ramp to the Toronto bound QEW shut down all because of a crash. We had a collision on the eastbound 407 at Leslie, blocking the two left lanes. It's now off on the left shoulder. Getting around on city streets, north and southbound Burloak from Superior Court to Harvester, that's just south of the QE, close for construction. If you're heading to the cottage, northbound 400 through the Holland Marsh up to Barrie, still in great shape. And on the eastbound 401, it continues to fill in through Salem.
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6: Toronto's

Lady Gaga and Poker Face sitting at the top of the then all huge song in 2009, our feature year. Lady Gaga said in an interview, Poker Face was written by her. And the main idea was sex and gambling. It's one of the world's best-selling singles ever. 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Certified diamond. Brazil, Canada, the United States. That song everywhere in 2009. Well, I know you've been patient. You want to know the number one song in the now? Here he is, second time on the countdown this week. It's Alex Warren, an Ordinary, on the Now and Then Countdown. Enjoy. They say

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Hey, thanks for having us on. I'm Adele. I hope you're having a good weekend. Have you ever had an awkward moment where you forget someone's name, or heaven forbid you call someone by the wrong name? Doesn't feel very good, does it? Well, that awkward moment is pretty much what inspired You Can Call Me Al. You see, Paul Simon and his wife were at a party, and someone called him Al and his wife Betty. So he turned it into a song. And can we talk about the music video with Chevy Chase?

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Let me take you back to 1995. Maybe you were like me and you spent hours in your bedroom listening to the radio. And then, of course, talking on the phone and trolling the cord. We weren't worried about bills then, were we?

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3: 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Hey, what's going on, Toronto? 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Think about what you could do with that money. You could go on an incredible vacation with the family. You could pay off some debt. Maybe you've always wanted to buy an e-bike. I mean, really, it's up to you. Okay, so this hour's unique keyword is Daisy. D-A-I-S-Y. So text the word Daisy along with your name to 981-981 right now. And don't forget, make sure you're by your phone Monday morning at 7 a.m. You never know. Pooja and Gurdeep could be calling you to tell you that you are $1,000 richer. And then, of course, at the end of the month, we're giving away $10,000. CHFI's Cash Call. 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

How's it going? I'm Adele. Thanks so much for having us on. You know, I read something the other day and I wanted to share it with you because I think it's so powerful. We have become a society that's really quick to judge, don't you think? I think that's fair to say. But this, the most underrated act of kindness is simply letting people be. Let them mispronounce a word, talk too much about a show they love, or get excited about something you don't quite understand. Everyone has something that lights them up. Let them shine, even if it's not your thing. I love that, don't you?

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0: 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A Beautiful Noise, the Neil Diamond musical, is now playing in Toronto. 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

0: 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Literally, I'm returning for a concert. 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

98.1 CHFI, the home of Bruno Mars. He is kicking off his first of five shows at Rogers Stadium tonight. And good news, Live Nation and the TTC are partnering up to offer free subway rides home from Rogers Stadium. Just present your ticket when asked. And if you're going to the show,

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0: 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Sometimes weekends, there's just so much to do. 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
0: Hey, what's up, Toronto? I'm Adele, and thanks for being here. Okay, hopefully you have your cell phone handy. Because what you need to do is text this hour's unique keyword, which is B. B-E-E. Hopefully you don't have too many in your backyard right now. Mind you, I like bees, bumblebees. They are beautiful. So text the word B, B-E-E, along with your name to 981-981 right now. And then make sure Monday morning at 7 a.m. you are by your phone and the ringer is on. So you don't miss Pooja and Gurdeep's 7 a.m. call. You could be $1,000 richer. And then, of course, at the end of the month, we're giving away 10,000.

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2: Hey, you, it's Adele. I hope you're doing well. And as always, thanks for having us on. The weekend was made for songs from the 80s and the 90s. And of course, barbecuing. I don't know about you, but rain or shine,

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CHFI.

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Hey, it's Adele. If you have a bit of a dark sense of humor, I think you might like this. So there is a real service where you can hire someone, it's called Dark Secret, to show up at your funeral and cry and then leave. So basically, a woman in a black limousine shows up. She's in a black dress, glasses, high heels, and she cries and then gets back into the limo and takes off. So people are actually hiring this service to pull pranks on their family after they're gone. I'm not gonna lie, there's a part of me that finds it funny. Mind you, that would be freaky to see. Don't you think?

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2: Hey, Toronto, what's good? I'm Adele. Are you ready? This is your shot at winning your share of $100,000. So, the unique keyword for this hour is flower. Text the word flower, F-L-O-W-E-R, to 981-981 right now. And you know what will happen right after you do that? You will automatically be entered into Monday morning's 7 a.m. draw with Pooja and Gurdeep, where you could walk away with $1,000. And then, of course, at the end of the month, we will be giving away $10,000. Just think about all the good you could do with that money, the people you could help, the shopping spree you could go on. Good luck. So text the word flower to 981-981 right now. That's about it for me. I hope you have an incredible weekend. And yeah, let's do this again. Ciao.

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2: Hey, good afternoon. 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

call from Canada's Wonderland to not open up their water park splash works this weekend. It's just too cold. There would be so many goosebumps. But looking at the forecast, hopefully next weekend it can open. Tomorrow into next week, it is warming back up into the 20s.

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2: 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Basket. B-A-S-K-E-T. 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And then just set a reminder just before 7 on Monday morning so that you're ready for Pooja and Gurdeep to call you. Because if they call and you don't answer, unfortunately, you don't win. And we'll roll that money over to the next day. Good luck. Another keyword coming up next hour on 98.1 CHFI. Here's Jimmy Cliff on your feel-good 80s and 90s weekend.

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Mars, Locked Out of Heaven, and Bruno Mars is rolling into town for 5 shows starting tonight at Rogers Stadium. And this is Rogers Stadium up at Downsview, not to be confused with Rogers Center downtown, okay? You're going to Rogers Stadium for this. And the good news is, too, after the concert, TTC is free to get you home thanks to Rogers and Live Nation.

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2: What would you do with $10,000? 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We have this special cash call coming up on June 2nd. We also have another Monday morning cash call for $1,000. So the keywords that you're texting in this weekend will get you in for both, all right? Another keyword coming up this hour as we continue your feel-good 80s and 90s weekend. Lots of great.

to when you were a kid in school around this time of year. How excited were you for the summer break to finally start? I'm telling you, the clocks seem to slow down every year around the end of May into June. Sometimes that clock that was up on that yellow painted brick wall, the hands on it would go backwards.

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2: 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Sunset tonight isn't until 8:43. We're getting close to a 9 p.m. sunset. 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
2: 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So the keyword right now is field, as in let's go play baseball in the field. But let's wait for a sunny day. 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Good luck.

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0: Montreal is flying high after a convincing win in Game 1.
1: Home ice advantage now with the Canadiens after they ride a 4-goal first to a 6-2 victory.
0: Can Carolina respond in Game 2? Or will the Habs take a commanding series lead back to Canada? You just have to watch the Stanley Cup playoffs. 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
2: 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So Monday morning, Pooj and Gurdeep will be doing another one for $1,000. But we've got a special Cash Call coming up soon in a week and a half on June 2nd. Pooj and Gurdeep will be calling someone with $10,000. 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Just text in the keywords. The more keywords you get this weekend, the better odds you have. So this will be the final one for today. And then tomorrow, we're giving out keywords every hour between noon and 6. The keyword for this hour is smile. As in, if you won thousands of dollars, you'd smile. Smile. S-M-I-L-E. Smile. So text the word smile and your name to 981-981. And the next step you got to do is just make sure you answer your phone Monday morning at 7. That's the next Cash Call from Pooja and Gurdeep. They have to talk to you for you to win. Good luck.

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Yeah, we're playing your favorites from the 80s and 90s all this weekend. And maybe some of these songs might jog you back to when you saw your favorite artist live in concert. Anybody see Madonna back in 1985? Yeah, May 23rd, this day, 41 years ago, Madonna was at Maple Leaf Gardens. It was her very first Canadian show ever, and this was her Virgin Tour. Sold out show, 16,000 fans there, and some paid as little as $15 to $18 a ticket. Imagine that now. Here's Madonna on your feel-good 80s and 90s weekend. 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

And coming up at 7 o'clock tonight, it's your feel-good Saturday night party with Bree. She's taking over, going to be playing lots of upbeat songs for you to celebrate the weekend. 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
2: Hey, this is Bree. 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
3: Wow, I'm shocked.
2: 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Hey, that could be you at any point next week here. When you hear keywords, you know what to do. 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All right, now let's get back to it. Your feel-good Saturday night.

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Gonna be me. It's NSYNC on your Feel Good Saturday night, 98.1 CHFI, and this is Bree. Now, what's up this weekend? Are you gonna go see a movie? The Mandalorian and Grogu, new in theaters. Now, I didn't watch the show, but my husband and my kids did, and they keep up with all things Star Wars, so I'm sure they'll be wanting to watch it. Maybe I can sneak into the Michael biopic instead. Still haven't seen it.

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